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3: 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This is Galaxy. This is Galaxy. This is Galaxy. This is Galaxy. This is Galaxy.

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All the numbers are final, no t-shirts, no vinyl. Y'all about to make me Richie like Lionel, for real.

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0: that your man? 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I'm rocking off-white.
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0: on

0: And no nigga ain't got me.
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0: These niggas love freak. How the fuck is that your man?
1: Huh?
0: If he right here with me.
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0: 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Richie Styles, Tony Q in the building with you. Straight down to 10 o'clock. Boy! Hey, Tony.
1: Yep.
0: What was the last time you played on an Atari game? Or a Nintendo game?
1: Oh, I play Nintendo often. Really? I have a Switch.
0: You have a Switch?
1: Yes, I do.
0: So, what is your go to game?
1: Anything Mario.
0: Ah.
1: And I like Pokemon.
0: Is there a Pokemon game? Really?
1: Yeah,
0: how does that work?
1: So you play the game, you challenge people, you catch them all, and then you fight with them. That's how the game basically goes.
0: You fight? There's fighting in Pokemon?
1: Duh. You've never watched Pokemon?
0: Dude, I'm not about that life, bro.
1: Apparently. But yes, you collect them, and then you put them to fight. They battle. Then they battle. You train them, and then you battle them.
0: Wow, that sounds sounds wild.
1: It's fun.
0: Okay. All right.
1: But okay.
0: Well, I got a little guy at home playing Fortnite, and sometimes it is funny, like literally funny, man, because he puts the headphones on, right? So I can't hear his opponents, and then all I hear him say, well, he calls the person's name, whoever he's playing against, you know, if he's playing in the team, he always screams, he speaks Dutch, of course, he goes, don't, stop, stop, ah, ah, ah, ah. Don't reload. And these this is an ongoing situation for hours and hours and hours.
1: Sounds like my household.
0: Now I want to talk to all my parents out there, or anybody that plays that game Fortnite. Is this a thing? And how do you get it to stop, man? Well, what is your advice, please? This is a call for help. Because sometimes, like, it's fun to watch, but it's also sometimes sad to listen to. Because sometimes I'll be in the other room, and all I'm hearing is, don't, no, stop.
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4: I'm on. 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
1: 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Richie Salas, Tony Q on the check-in with you. I Need Love is on the way. That's by Jonah Frazier and Frenna. But first, though, the Se Elo Jomor. That's coming up, that's coming up, that's coming up. Good morning,
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1: Stuck in morning traffic? 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And enjoy Richie and Tony in the Galaxy Morning Marathon. 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
0: That's right, fully loaded is what we got for you, man. 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Good morning, good morning, good morning. 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
2: Right, it's the wacky facts for this morning. It is the 21st of the month. Now, the first wacky facts is fresh basil grows fastest when harvested regularly. So if you like to, you know, have your own little herbs, it grows faster when you're always picking on it. Now, some chili peppers become hotter after a period of dry August weather. So this is what's interesting to me. So I thought chili peppers are just hot in general, but apparently they become hotter when the weather is dry. And last but not least, grapes destined for wine begin reaching peak ripeness around this time. So this is also something, if you ever wanted to go to a vineyard and do those stomping on grapes, around this time, if you take a trip to one of those places that do have vineyards, now would be the perfect time to pick those wine destined for the grapes destined for wine, because now is when they're in peak ripeness in August. But yes, that is your wacky facts for this morning. It is the 21st of the month.
0: That part right there, wacky facts indeed, man, is that grapes thing. I did that back in my school days, Tony.
2: You did? You stomp on grapes?
0: I stomped on grapes.
2: Ooh, how did that feel in the feet?
0: It really, it's a thing, man. It's
2: yeah, well, how did it feel on your toes?
0: Mushy. Quite mushy, because some grapes were hard, some grapes were softer.
2: Oh yeah.
0: And I tried not to allow the grapes to get to, like, you know, in the middle of my toes, because that bit freaked me out.
2: How if did they make sure to take off all the stems? Could you imagine stepping and the stems are still on the grapes?
0: That's freaky, dude.
2: Ooh, that's probably hurting.
0: But yeah, it is something I did back in the day when I was studying for the wines to my sommelier type thing. So I did this when I was, in college, long time ago, very long time ago. But all right, I'll tell you what, man, we got some Porto Call coming through. That's by Dope Boy and Serrano. We also got some E40 in the mix, talking about choices. But first, though, Big L coming through with Put It On. All right, Galaxy, you know, one station for hip-hop and R&B every day, all day, Richie Styles. Tony Q in the mix with you. Let's go.
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0: Galaxy, we definitely loading them up. T-Pain coming your way, talking about Up Down, featuring B.O.B. But first though, Felix flexing with our rubbers. Galaxy in the morning, we definitely loading them up. It's Friday.
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Your number one station for hip-hop and R&B every day, all day. We got you, boy. Nothing but big hits, nothing but big bangers coming your way. Yes, sir. Yes, sir. Of course, all you already know, man, is Richie Styles and Tony Q straight down to that 10 o'clock. Of course, all your regular expats coming your way. Over your airwaves, in your heirlooms. I don't know what else to say there, man. Hey, but yo, if I want to know where you listening to from this morning, huh? I got the beat.

0: did the beatdown. 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
4: So our sleaze this morning, Tyga confirms he used AI on his new album and says it's the future. Now, I know Richie Styles already told us this a long time.
0: Ben said that.
4: But the rumors are true. Tyga has officially admitted that he used artificial intelligence to help create parts of his new album, Starface. For weeks, fans had been debating whether the album's 80s inspired sound was completely created by musicians or if AI had played a role. Now, Tyga has settled the debate. In a recent interview, he confirmed that he used an AI music program called Suno to help generate certain elements of the production, including some of the retro synthesizers and even a guitar solo. But before anyone says, so AI made the whole album, Tyga says that's not what happened. He insists that he wrote all the lyrics, recording all of the vocals himself, and simply used AI as another creative tool during production. So, the music. In fact, he compared today's AI debate to the controversy surrounding auto-tune when it first became popular. Now, Tyga said, and I quote, "It's no different than when auto-tune came out. Some people were opposed to it, but real artists took it and used it." He believes AI is simply the next evolution in music technology, but not a replacement for artists, of course. Well, hopefully, because that's the problem where I think it's a little muddy, because it can replace artists. But anyways, of course, not everyone agrees. Critics argue that a big difference between auto-tune, which enhances a human performance, and AI software that can actually generate musical ideas and instrumentals from a prompt. So now the internet is asking, where do we draw the line exactly? If an artist writes a song and performs every vocal, but AI helps create some of the music, is it still 100% their art? Or should AI-assisted songs come with a label letting listeners know technology played a role? One thing's for sure, the conversation isn't going anytime soon, because this is something we're going to be talking about for a very, very, very long time. As AI becomes more common in music, film, and art, artists and fans are going to have to decide where they stand on this. My question now is using AI in music just another tool like auto-tune? I don't think so, but I think so, but don't think so. I think it is another tool, but I don't think it's the same as auto-tune. Or does it take away from the creativity of making a record? I don't know if it does. I think if you also have a human aspect there that's using it as well. So if you have a producer and he's using AI to help him produce, then I don't think it takes away the human aspect. Unless you have someone home literally prompt and cue up a whole entire song, production, lyrics, artist, person, picture, all of that. Like, it's literally just one person do all of that using only AI, then it's kind of weird. But other than that, I think it's just a tool.
0: Hey, man, let me just tell you like this, all right? You see, when auto-tune first came out and everybody was kicking against it,
4: yeah,
0: and then eventually it became a thing, and then, you know, after that, everybody was like, all right, fuck it. Auto-tune is in. It's the same shit for AI.
4: Again, I still think there's a difference.
0: Nah. You'll see for yourself in a couple months or maybe a year or two from now. It's just gonna be normal.

0: until the new next thing.
1: The way they use it, I don't got a problem
0: until
1: with it.
0: The new next thing arrives. And then everybody be like, nah, what is that? What is that? Nah, nah, nah, that's nonsense.
1: Okay.
0: Well, like I said, AI is the future. Guys, girls, them, they, you. Although, you know, I must say, because I've been getting a lot of kickback for this particular thing. A lot of these flyer makers, a lot of promoters right now for different parties and events are doing too much with the AI flyers.
1: Why?
0: Because all the flyers are looking too much alike. However, I think I'm pretty sure they're going to work on this, that the flyers become, yeah, normal looking at some point. But yes, girls, guys, them, they, you. No matter how you put it, AI is the future. All right, this is where we at right now. It's either you get on the wagon or get left behind. Sad, but true. All right, what is your take? How do you feel? Does that make sense? Are you on the wagon? Are you trying to learn? How you feel about AI? That's my question. Hit me up, slide in that DM, send the WhatsApp message, send your opinion, voice it, please. 085-029-4x2. Call the mess out of us and let us know, man. Air it out. Go ahead. It's Friday. Talk to me nice.
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0: That's right, let's go, let's go. Green light the thing, boy. KM is right now talking about New Methane. That's coming up in a little bit for you. But first, though, Kulas is first with Wah Wah Sia. It's coming. 8 o'clock.
1: Are we having fun today?
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0: Galaxy in the Morning Time. Man, what a vibe.
1: Hey, you.
2: Yes, you.
1: Stop with what you're doing. Take that toothbrush out of your mouth. Tell everyone to shut up for a little while.
2: Turn up that volume all to the max.
1: And guess the lyric.
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0: That's right, listen carefully and make a guess.
5: All right, guess the lyric is when I give you a lyric and you have to guess which song it's from. All right, so my lyric this morning is, and people thought the music that he made was good.
0: That's the lyric.
5: That's the lyric.
0: And people thought the music that he made was good.
5: Yep.
0: And that's all you got for me?
5: That's it. People thought the music that he made, yeah, they thought it was good. So that's the lyric.
0: All right. Well, hey, man, that's not exactly so easy.
5: I thought it is.
0: But I'm pretty sure, guys, girls, them, that you, when you hear the song, you'll be like, oh, shit, that's a vibe. All right, so my hint is, today's Friday, all right? So, go ahead. That's the hint. Go ahead, guess that lyric. While you're thinking about that song, I got some French Montana coming through for you featuring Max B with Ever Since You Left Me. We also got some TLC with The Waterfalls, all right? It's Galaxy in the Morning Time. Once again, Tony, what's the lyrics?
5: And people thought the music that he made was good.

0: It's Galaxy in the Morning Time. Richard Styles, Tony Q in the building with you straight down to that 10 o'clock. Big vibes, big energy, big action as usual. Man, it's Tony Q here with her, letting her hair down, going on Rapunzel-like, because it's Friday and shish. Tony.
1: Yeah.
0: You trying to guess these lyrics, or what you trying to do, girl?
1: I already know the lyrics.
0: Okay, talk to me nice, money.
1: So the lyric is, and people thought the music that he made was good. And it comes from the song "This Is How We Do It" by Montel Jordan.
0: Yes. Now listen up, man. If you don't know where the lyrics are in this song, I personally don't even know where the lyrics are. So we right now are gonna listen to them together because I, for the life of me, can't place those lyrics to that song. So let's get into that right now. Of course, that and so many bangers and more hits are coming your way. It's Galaxy in the Morning Time. Richard Styles, Tony Q. And this is what we're doing, baby. It's Friday. Hey, Tony, what day is it?

0: T's in pub too.
1: Where you at?
0: At the house with it, watching Santa's.
1: Who you with?
0: On the couch with my favorite Santa.
1: Fuck that bitch.
0: I was about to, but you convinced her. Should I decorate her walls or log off the Pinterest? Never too late to meditate on emotional attachments. You

0: That's right, loading you up with some more hits, some more bangers coming your way. Of course, hey man, let's see what I got coming up for you in a little bit. We also got some AM to PM. Yes, there, Christina Milian, the beautiful Christina Milian. But first, though, California Girls is up first. It's loading!
1: 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Stay tuned.

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0: Playboy Cardi. Look out for that. It's coming up. Of course, it is Friday. Richard Sells and Tony Q in the building.
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0: Man, let's get into things that happened on this particular day.
1: Things that happened on this day,
2: starting with, today's the 31st of August, first of all. Starting with the year 1998, the movie Blade was released today, starring Wesley Snipes and Sanaa Lathan. A half vampire, half human fights evil vampires in order to protect the human race. The film was followed by the sequels Blade 2 and Blade Trinity. The film is based on a Marvel Comics character of the same name. 2006 number one is a hip hop and R&B song with heavy use of synthesizers, which was released as the third single from Pharrell Williams' debut studio album, and it features Kanye West. The accompanying music video of the song features models Miranda Kerr and Salida Ebanks. It was released in versions black and white and one featuring bright colors. 2018, the single Sicko Mode is a second single from the third studio album of Travis Scott, which features guest vocals from Drake, Swae Lee, and Big Hawk. It peaked at number two on the Billboard Hot 100. The song samples Gimme the Loot, as performed by Notorious B.I.G., as well as an interpolation from I Wanna Rock by Luther Campbell. And last but not least, in 2022, police in Ohio raided the home of singer Afro Man, looking for evidence of kidnapping and drug trafficking. He was in charge and used the surveillance footage in the video of his song Lemon Pound Cake, zeroing in on the moment when an officer looks down to discover the cake in the kitchen. The search damaged his door, external gate, and security systems wiring, which cost over $20,000 to repair. During the raid, officers also seized over $5,000 of cash, and the cash was later returned to him, but $400 was missing. That is all that happened on this day. It is the 21st of the month, August.
0: Hey, man. Loads of things went down as this particular day, seems like, Tony.
2: Yeah.
0: Yeah. I think it's the right background music, too.
2: You're right.
0: Hey, man. Listen up, man. We got some more hits and bangers coming your way. It is your number one station for hip-hop and R&B. Let's see what we got, man. What we got? We got some more hits and some more bangers. I already said that. Hits and bangers coming.
1: Wake up. A hangover in the middle of the week?
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1: 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Mensa coming through right now talking about Ik Ben Met Serrano. But first, though, Jonah Frazier and Chirac with We're All Gonna Make It. Yes, I feel so. We're all gonna make it. We're all gonna make it.
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1: 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It's like a cosmic weather forecast, telling you when to bring an umbrella for potential emotional downpours, or sunglasses for days filled with sunny dispositions. 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
2: If you were born today, August 21st, you appreciate the finer things in life and aren't afraid to enjoy the rewards of your hard work. You have a talent for creating a comfortable and luxurious lifestyle, but your warm, friendly personality is what truly attracts people to you. Beneath the surface, you also have a genuine love of learning, and those who know you best admire your curiosity and respect for knowledge. Happy birthday to you and you and you. Here is your birthday twins for this morning, starting off with the runner, famous runner, Usain Bolt. He's turning the big 40 years old this morning. Let's see who else we got who would have had a birthday this morning. Is basketball player Wilt Chamberlain, who passed away in 1999. We also got Loretta Devine, the actress, is turning 77 years old this morning. Soccer player Youssef Amin is turning 23 years old this morning. Let me see who else I got. And rapper Umar Johnson is turning 52 years old this morning. So here's to another incredible trip around the sun. May this new year of life bring you good health, amazing opportunities, and countless reasons to celebrate. So happy birthday from us here at the Morning Marathon to you, you, and you.
0: That part right there, man. Make sure you cut your cakes, you celebrate, and you turn up the best way you know how. It is Friday, so yes, man, go ahead and enjoy it. Enjoy it, enjoy it, enjoy it. Yo, 365 around the sun is coming back around to you. All right, let's go get them. Top of the morning.
3: Sunshine on your skin. 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Yo, what I wanted, then it's summer. We are Galaxy Radio.

0: Galaxy in the Morning Time. More music, more energy, more vibes. Coming up, coming in, coming on. Yes, sir. Let me see what I got for you, man. I got some Kiba coming through with the bad. We also got some Salt and Pepper with Push It. But first, though, Cassie's a long way to go. Yes, sir. Speaking of Cassie, man, she literally, like, fell off the map, Tony.
1: No, she moved out of country.
0: She's out of the country, huh?
1: She took her money and she's gone.
0: Buck all that shit.
1: That part, which is what I would have done, too.
0: Yeah. 500 million in a bag.
1: Did she get 500 million?
0: Out.
1: I can't remember how much she got, but she's gone.
0: She got a couple million.
1: She definitely did. I think it was about 20 or something, but sis is gone. She was like, I end dip.
0: Well, hey, man, Cassie's on the way right now. Let's go get to it. Top of the morning.
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0: Give me the light,
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0: And we bust it up, watch it,
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0: Ha!
2: Kima, how you bad, sir?
3: 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Hey man, some Kendrick Lamar is on the way with All Right. But fresh KMN Lassa with Bare Minimum is coming through. Look out for it. It's coming. It's coming. It's coming.
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1: 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All my life I has to fight, nigga.

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1: I remember you was conflicted, misusing your influence. Sometimes I did the same, abusing my power full of resentment. Resentment that turned into a deep depression. Found myself screaming in the hotel room. I didn't want to self-destruct. The evils of Lucy was all around me. So I went running for answers.
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3: 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Insert the coin. Make your choice. Let the smell of coffee stimulate your brain. And answer the Galaxy Coffee Break question of today.
4: Right, our coffee break question, you already know, is a trivia question that we ask every day, Monday to Friday, around this time. And sometimes you guys know the answer, and sometimes I give you some knowledge for your heads up. So the question this morning is, Can I Get A was originally recorded for the soundtrack of which action comedy film? Now, this film came out in the year 1998. So which film are we talking about? The song Can I Get A from Jay-Z. Which film was it recorded for?
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0: Oh man, Tony, is you feeling hot in here, or is it just you know?
1: Not necessarily, but
0: no, dude, the AC's on. Duh.
1: So of course it's not hot in here. Duh.

0: it is that time to get me and mine's up out of here. Of course, I don't know if Tony, you staying in here because today is Friday. You know, there's a jam-packed situation going on in the studios of Galaxy. But I'm going to get some breakfast.
1: Definitely. Same.
0: Same.
1: Same. What is the weekend plans, by the way?
0: Weekend plans is to get in the car, pack myself in that RV, and hit the highway, man. Yeah. I'm driving to Switzerland today.
1: Oh, yeah, that's right. So you got to get up out here as soon as we done right now, right?
0: That part.
1: All right. Okay, so you know what? My coffee break question this morning is, Can I Get Up? The song by Jay-Z was originally recorded for the soundtrack of which 1998 action comedy film? And the answer is, DJ Richie Styles was correct. It was for the movie...
0: Rush Hour.
1: Rush Hour.
0: You think I don't know shit, girl?
1: You don't know shit ever.
0: That's
1: but
0: wild.
1: This was a fluke, but it's okay. It's all good.
0: Super duper wild.
1: We keeping it real, keeping it hip-hop with DJ Richie Styles, who's occasionally get things right. And your girl, Tony Q. Until next time.
0: The haters have our... According to Michael Blackson, my haters have arrived. Yeah. Guys, girls, someday you until, Monday, huh? I'm going to tell you all about it, how that road trip went. Did it go well? Did I not get a flat tire? Was it too hot in the car?
1: Not the flat tire. 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
0: How many tolls did I skip?
1: Hopefully none.
0: Amen. 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

cry. 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

0: not yours, not his. 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
1: Old school vibes.
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0: in the midst of the calm, the witty. 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
1: say my name, man.
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0: We trust like this. 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
4: 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After this, I want you to find a spot that's closer to when the beat drops for the rewind point, for the locate point.

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0: we adjust like this. 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
1: Where you at?
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0: On the couch with my favorite Santa.
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3: Bro, on a pills, he tweaking. I just barred this bitch for the weekend. Michael Jackson bad, I beat it. I be pimping these hoes, no secret. I be switching these hoes out weekly. I be running that money up daily. It's only one of my exes hate me. Drive a hoe crazy like Miss Daisy. I'm talking about loco. I ain't going for shit. I got them sticks in a Rari photo. You know I put money over bitches. That's the bro code. This bitch thinking that she me or something. She don't like bro codes. 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Bitch, I might. That little shit was hit and I had to get up in it twice. Yeah, that shit twice as nice. Cut those life familiar. We a rearrange your life. Lil' bro on a pills, he tweaking. I just barred this bitch for the weekend. Michael Jackson bad, I beat it. I be pimping these hoes, no secret. I be switching these hoes out weekly. I be running that money up daily. It's only one of my exes hate me. Drive a hoe crazy like Miss Daisy. I'm talking about loco. I ain't going for shit. I got them sticks in a Rari photo. You know I put money over bitches. That's the bro code. This bitch thinking that she me or something. She don't like bro codes. She got full of dumb. Julio, suck it in slow-mo.

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